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1: lady. You'll be singing first or second?
2: No, Harry, I'm singing second, man.
3: And a very exciting girl.
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4: Hey, man, I'll bring it out a little bit more.
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1: Let's get down on some hardware. Come on.

That's what friends are for. Dionne Warwick na JBFM Lenine, a rede. John Secada, too late, too soon. 6 horas. Bom dia.

Ellie Goulding, Love Me Like You Do, George Michael, Mary J. Blige, das JBFM. Faltam 20 minutos para as 3. Boa tarde.

express all the things he feels inside. But every just so often, the words of another who's truly in love seem to work out fine.